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to the club in a stretched out limousine. 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

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The ground erased, it's the time to leave. They think they're escaping the clouds. The truth is they're just falling down.

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